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Dim, dim, dim, dim, dim, dim, dim, dim, dim, dim, dim, dim, dim, dim, dim, dim, dim, dim, dim, dim, dim, dim, dim, dim, dim, dim, dim, dim, dim, dim, dim, dim, dim, dim, dim, dim, dim, dim, dim, dim, 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dim, dim, dim, dim, dim, dim, dim, dim, dim, dim, dim, dim, dim, dim, dim, dim, dim, dim, dim, dim, dim, dim, dim, dim, dim, dim, dim, dim, dim, dim, dim, dim, dim, dim, dim, dim, dim, dim, dim, dim, 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
1: 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Ginde and Pandit Jasraj. In the beginning, let us listen to vocal rendition by K.G. Ginde. He is presenting Rag Miya Ki Sarang.

That was Rag Miyaki Sarang. You are listening to Vocal Rendition by K.G. Ginde. Now, let us listen to Pandit Jasraj. He is presenting in his vocal rendition, Rag Bhavani Bahar.

That was Rag Adi Basant, presented by Pandit Jasraj. Dear listeners, in today's program, you were listening to Okal rendition by K.G. 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
0: 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In today's Carnatic Classical Music program, you are listening to Violin Recital by Sri MSN Murthy. 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

concludes his Carnatic classical vocal recital with a composition of Annamacharya, Narayanade Namo Namaha, in the rag Vihag, set to Adithal.

Reason, reason, reason, reason, reason, reason, reason, reason, reason, reason, reason, reason, reason, reason, reason, reason, reason, reason, reason, reason, reason, reason, reason, reason, reason, reason, reason, reason, reason, reason, reason, reason, reason, reason, reason, reason, reason, reason, reason, reason, reason, reason, reason, reason, reason, reason, reason, reason, reason, reason, 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reason